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Yeah, Malik Amok. Yeah, Jujalal wa Iqram. Yeah, Muqsir. 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Yeah, Ghani.

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